0: your heart away with all those old records, those old phonograph records, the ones we used to play so long ago.
1: How are you doing, everybody? This is Dave Rentz welcoming you to the Hit Parade of Yesterday, an hour of music from the 1920s and 30s. And let's get underway with a Johnny Mercer tune performed by Bing Crosby in 1938.

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Go and paint your face with sunshine. 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

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I'm hearing a song for the trees. Oh, that fine melody caressing the shore, familiar to me.

I'm sorry.

And a lovely good afternoon to everybody listening to Edge FM today. I'm Diana, and I'm going to be presenting this program for the next 2 hours until 5 o'clock. And we're talking about high frequency living. And you've just been listening to Diva Pramal, and she was singing Om Shri Sache. And we'll be listening to a lot more of her beautiful music during the 2 hours.

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I'm privileged to have been your host today on 93.7 Edge FM, Bega's community radio station. Have a wonderful evening.

You're listening to the late Whoopi Edwards on Free the Weed Dub from 1975. And before it, over his most successful release, Irie Feelings, Skanger, that charted in the top 10 of the British National Chart in 1975, Feeling High. Before him, we heard a couple of tracks from the late Oni Smith, his 1974 cover of the Beatles classic You Won't See.

Oh, now, now, yeah, now, oh, now. I agree, I deny a man.

0: As he talks, he paints a picture with words and with gesture.
1: Fremantle-based ambient electronic artist Dr. Simon Order as Liminal Drifter with the title track from his new release, Cowboy Pilgrim. He followed Felicity Lawless from Byron Bay with the title track from her new album, Tiger Rising. And from his new album, this is one of reggae's most respected guitarists, Tony Chin.

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Love must be called from its play. And love must be born again.

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1: On Good Morning Country, we're on the road and we're up to Queensland. We've chatted with this young man previously, and I'm very happy to welcome back one half of Benson Manor, Chris Knight. How are you, my friend?
2: Rossi, great, thank you.
1: One half of Benson Manor, Chris Knight. How are you, my friend?
2: Rossi, great, thank you very much for having me.

This is the new voices of freedom. They just happen to be walking past Madison Square Gardens. You all right? What do you want to do? I think I only know one song. And so, from you two and the new voices of freedom,